Yo, check it out. Story about the buffalo. Man yodeling, chasing buffalo at the farm. Suddenly, buffalo went high. Couldn't find it. Yo, come on. Let's make this happen. 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
0: Isaac. Moonlight Dragon.
1: Everybody, yeah.
0: Keyboard player.
1: Would you ban?
0: And my dad. Jonathan, Tula.
3: Nangali.
2: Yeah.
0: Dying Mafia.
2: Special request for my tour after Liam.
0: And yeah, my son.
1: Julie, happy birthday. Special request, Gung, Montonga.
2: Dying Boys. And all the boys from Ross River.
1: Dingy Boys. Plenty Boys.
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2: Yo, this is Jordan Gekamango. 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

0: 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One day.
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1: 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I'm listening. You're on the radio, Limburong, the Limburong program, the policy, you're on the way along. And I'm Jacob Rambula, a million and a million be at Santa Rica Jama, Cabalanya.

0: Watch out. Okay, let me see. That put me right there. Getting the hang of this Looty thing right here.
1: I'm coming now.
0: Okay.
2: God bless.
0: Here, we making history tonight.
2: Yeah, brother.
0: Yeah?
2: Nice little party back at the house later on.
0: Yeah? I want to say, man, it's a true honor. Yeah. Really appreciate it. Yeah, but that doesn't mean I'm going to let you beat me at Looty, though.
2: All right.
0: What we got here?
2: Welcome to Jamaica, brother.
0: I feel at home already. Stephen Marley, let them know what time it is.
3: We came here to party. We came here to dance. You know that you're my girl. Damn right I'm your man. This night going too good.

in the Murray go down like Alfun down like in the Murray go mal, we could pal patam of meek. This is by Napa, Kaipai Pukulai, Akaib, Akaina Pugil Mitigit Bangal in the Alfun down like Alfun Kunakan.

G'day, I'm Troy Cassadaly. 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
1: Wakai da.

Yeah, I'm out of here. Yeah, I'm out of here. Yeah, I'm out of here. Yeah, I'm out of here. Yeah, I'm out of here. Yeah, I'm out of here. Yeah, I'm out of here. Yeah, I'm out of here. Yeah, I'm out of here. Yeah, I'm out of here. Yeah, I'm out of here. Yeah, I'm out of here. Yeah, I'm out of here. Yeah, I'm out of here. Yeah, I'm out of here. Yeah, I'm out of here. Yeah, I'm out of here. Yeah, I'm out of here. Yeah, I'm out of here. Yeah, I'm out of here. Yeah, I'm out of here. Yeah, I'm out of here. Yeah, I'm out of here. Yeah, I'm out of here. Yeah, I'm out of here. Yeah, I'm out of here. Yeah, I'm out of here. Yeah, I'm out of here. Yeah, I'm out of here. Yeah, I'm out of here. Yeah, I'm out of here. Yeah, I

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3: Now listen boys, uncle's got something to tell you about the blues. 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
1: 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People who are still knowing our area or bilingual or education or Yama and Walka, do all the program Nana Mira. 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

design defines graphics. My tie's passive, I feel forward, it's massive. The tills rise in the hills, despite evasiveness, I prosper. Source in the conscience, I feel it in the force. Vitals in my ribcage bring peace to the arcane. Sharp brains leaving art untamed. I wonder why it is I'm feeling the same. It's like life's meant to change, but as far as I see, it doesn't seem that we gain length. Money in the bank, if all one of the same, doing one of the same, then why is it so hard to think? How long will it take to make you sane? And I'm still waiting on the day to break.

0: Hello, my name's Harry Wilson. I'm from Mutijula Community, and you're listening to Yolngu Radio. 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
1: Luanja ngalimurong bukmak kudangon, paukis po jingjing po, malmar ngalimurong.

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My Yungay mob can say that word. The language died out. The last time it was spoken was by my dad, but he finished up in 2001.

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I find it better to communicate in English now. But to put both languages together would have been much better. I still feel that way. A strong feeling.

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1: Hello, I'm Adam Evans with the NIRS News. Indigenous communities need to build their voice and make sure they have a seat at the table. That's what Independent Senator Lydia Thorpe says following the resignation of Yolngu man Yengiya Goyula in the Northern Territory.
2: Governments and parliaments, they're never going to give us the power that we know we deserve and have through our sovereign rights. So we need to be building our mob on the outside strong and ensuring that we have a seat at any table and all tables, and not rely on these parliaments.
1: Mr. Goyula stood down as the member for Mulka in Arnhem Land last week, saying he could no longer sit across from a government that refuses to work with Indigenous people. $1 million for new information. That's what the family of a disappeared Aboriginal woman wants the Queensland Police to offer. It's a part of a campaign from Monique Club's family and the Disappeared Project to get answers about what happened to her. In June 2023, the 24-year-old had travelled to Brisbane from Hervey Bay for a weekend away with three acquaintances. Monique was last spotted leaving the Beenleigh Shopping Centre and walking across a nearby park. A coronial inquest into her disappearance in 2021 uncovered several issues with how Queensland police officers had handled the initial investigation. One of those issues was security footage collected from the Beenleigh train station had been misplaced. Disappeared is a term used by the Disappeared Project to acknowledge that something had happened to someone, unlike the word missing, which suggests someone had simply wandered off or chosen to leave. Five people have been taken into custody after Victorian police raided properties including the CFMEU headquarters in Melbourne. It's understood the Victorian police are investigating alleged corruption and the five people are being interviewed by authorities. And a wartime election would destroy Ukraine. That's the message from President Volodymyr Zelensky. He says holding an election would be too dangerous during Russia's war with Ukraine. President Zelensky's comments come after Ukraine's Defence Minister Mykhailo Fedorov last week called for an election. Elections have been suspended in the country since martial law was imposed at the start of Russia's full-scale invasion in February 2022. We'll have more coming up next.
3: Census night was Tuesday, 11th of August. 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
4: Program sponsor.
1: To sport, and playing in the AFL is a privilege when it comes with responsibilities and accountability. That's the message from AFL boss Andrew Dillon. He's given his first media conference since the Sydney Swans stood down five players for breaching club standards. Isaac Heaney, Chad Warner, Nick Blakey, Riley Bice and James Jordan have been suspended for the rest of the season. Victorian police are still investigating the alleged sexual assault at a Melbourne hotel last Monday. Mr. Dillon says women should be respected by everyone involved in the sport.
5: Well, I think I've made it really clear what the AFL stands for is respect for women is not negotiable. I think it's right that people would be asking questions at the moment, and I think football is a place where everyone should be feel safe and included, and we will continue to work with our playing group and all our supporters on making sure that we have an environment that's like that.
1: And in cricket, the pressure on Australian batsman Manus Labuschagne is mounting after another low score in the second test against Bangladesh in Mackay. He was bowled out for four in Australia's innings and his top score in the series has been 31. Labuschagne has the support of Australian wicketkeeper Alex Carey.
6: He's shown some great signs. We know how good a player he is at his best. I don't think many batters found it easy out here. So, you know, he's working really hard and the score's really close for him.
1: Now for a look at the capital city weather for tomorrow. A possible shower in Magidge in Brisbane with a top of 26. 22 in showers on Gadigal Country, Sydney, while it's 15 with rain on Ngunnawalgambri Country, Canberra. 16 in rain in Nam, Melbourne, and showers in Nipaluna, Hobart with a max of 15. A top of 17 and a shower or two in Tundanya, Adelaide. Cloudy and 22 degrees in Bawley, Perth, and sunny in Garamella, Darwin with a top of 32. If you have any stories that you wish to share with us, you can send us an email to news@nirs.org.au.
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1: ka tol mga barak upcoming year march to the building and skill nung big play light time ring ni during like 2 years time or 3 years time that I'm going to do
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Every child must know where they come from, must know their culture, their origin. 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

Pure Bookmark 8 a.m. Thursday, 4 p.m. Friday. 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
1: Harrison Peterson here from NIRS News, coming to you from the lands of the Yuggera and Turrbal peoples. AI data center construction has doubled since last year, but it's expected to accelerate and surge energy demand over the next decade. The Australian Energy Market Operator predicts the power needed to run the centres will increase by sevenfold within a decade. The operator's annual report found the national electricity market has improved and is expected to remain reliable into the 2030s if renewable energy storage and transmission projects are delivered on time. Queensland and the Northern Territory have previously rejected proposals to require large data centres to invest in additional renewable energy resources to meet their needs. Those proposals are expected to be discussed when the state and territory leaders meet for a national cabinet meeting tomorrow. ACT police must own their mistakes after wrongfully arresting an innocent Aboriginal teenager. That's a message from the ACT Ombudsman after investigating the arrest that involved police stopping the bus the teenager was on and pointing their guns at him. Known as Jay in the report, the teenager was on a bus in Woden last November when he was wrongfully arrested. ACT police say they mistook the 17-year-old as a suspect involved in an aggravated burglary. The police broadcast had used Aboriginal as a physical descriptor. Ombudsman Ian Anderson says the descriptor was unhelpful and relied on the use of outdated stereotypical physical traits. Mr. Anderson says he found a lack of evidence to suggest Jay's arrest was because of his Aboriginality. He says the only way forward is for ACT police to truly listen to their own mistakes and commit to doing better. Sydney commuters are facing delays after a wiring issue at a major hub. The commuters' chaos has affected the T1 North Shore and Western and the T9 Northern lines. Replacement buses have been organised, with commuters told to expect delays. Crews are working to fix the issue in time for this afternoon's commute. The US has announced a new economic sanctions on Iran. Details and other stories after this.
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3: Program sponsor.
1: The US has threatened to sever Iran's economy from the rest of the world. US Secretary Scott Bessent has announced a sanction campaign against the country.
4: Every country, every entity should know that they should be prepared to face US sanctions. And no one is above this. We are going to hold everyone accountable, and this is economic asphyxiation of this regime.
1: The sanctions would target all of Iran's sources of revenue, including oil. Their aim is to prevent other countries and companies from doing business with Tehran. Meanwhile, Iran has announced ships using the Strait of Hormuz could face restrictions, including fines and confiscation if they're found breaking Tehran's rules. Music created by artificial intelligence will be banned off Australia's main music charts. The Australian Recording Industry Association has announced a decision after an AI song became the most played track on Australian radio and reached number 4 on 2 of its charts. ARIA CEO Annabelle Hurd is calling on all parties who play a role in deciding which music is promoted to support human artistry. Recordings that use AI in a supporting role will remain eligible. And in weather, it's partly cloudy in Mugajin, Brisbane today with a top of 26 degrees, 22 in showers on Gadigal Country, Sydney, while it's 15 with rain on Ngunnawal and Ngambri Country, Canberra. 15 and raining in Nam, Melbourne, with showers increasing in Nipaluna, Hobart, with a max of 15. A top of 17 with rain in Tandanya, Adelaide, partly cloudy and 21 degrees in Borley, Perth, and mostly sunny in Garramilla, Darwin, with a top of 32 degrees. And that's been the latest from NIRS News.
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0: Yo da yolong radio on. Yolong radio arts kam gadapton ngara kada men yol durke. To do asking wa wana ne ko. Na age to meni kemla manga kananan ko ben yako.
1: Yo first year I started with no a music program back in 1995 around there. I was nakun involving with nakun all musician mala nakun subsen members ka Dr. G was there with Frank Unungmura ka nakun ngara wala met anili nakun while they was doing music workshop. That was in 1985 ka after that I joined with them writing song ka music na buruka setting up mala nakun instrument ko mangi the keyboard ko ka drums ko ka may kau nila na kon help na puro ni Dr. G ka Frank Numura ka members from Subsen mala my cousins ka yo. So first band we started na kon just for the festival kun na kon na yung ara on gum na yako nirepan Bush Lightning and that was in 1996 to ngayon yung jala ura iya. After I returned Bingo University or music workshop, yo.
0: You mean Maktao? 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
1: Yo, during the time though, Arangan school, you know, yeah, 10 or Mak, ka 8 young Arakuni, Balanya Mirida, ka 15 years old, or start learning Arakun music, ko, ka songwriting, ko. 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
0: men mak wa dao na na kun go do a dream to be a music or na
1: I think an interest in sport more. Basketball, football, track and field, cross country, I have a favorite. Music, I have a favorite. I have a Lan Ritchie, Richard Marx, other singers, John Sikara, I have a favorite singer, Michael Bolton. 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